0: 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Einfach die beste Musik.
1: Let's go to the beach, eat, let's go get a wave. They say what they gonna say. Have a drink, clink, down.

said I want you, you know that I want you next to me. But if you need some space, I will step away. And I know it might sound stupid, but for me, yeah.